0: 16. Sir, are you 10-8?
1: It's going to be 10-7 for the night. You do have two trucks here at Station 4.
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1: Thirteen is here. I believe they're 10-8.
0: Sir, thank you. Central 413, can you confirm that you're 10-8?
1: As well.
0: For tones, then.
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1: 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We're going to be interrupted for that Elm Street call.

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0: 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I should have 408 available to cover this 9th Street call in Vienna.
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Route to 1201 9th Street, apartment 11 in Vienna. 65-year-old male, fallen, now complaining of generalized pain. Advised 3 Zofran on board, no relief. Also nausea, history of a metal stimulator in the spine, approximately 155 pounds. Route 13, Cheyenne on scene, 2008.

Station 4, respond to 1030 Market Street, apartment 516, repeating 516, 67-year-old female, history of lung disease, shortness of breath, complaining of chest pain, time of alert 2019.

413, I have you en route to 1030 Market Street, apartment 516, repeating 516, 67-year-old female, history of lung disease, shortness of breath, complaining of chest pain and general weakness, difficulty ambulating, advised approximately 100 pounds.

0: Central, 408 something. Can you advise the apartment number again?
1: Affirmative 408, that's going to be apartment 11, repeating apartment 11.

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0: Affirmative. 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

0: to me tonight, so that'll have a report. 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

0: Check welfare, Applebee's, female laying in the parking lot, possibly 1083 related. She's in a blue sweatshirt and has a wagon with her.
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1: 10-4. Response at 802 Grand Central Avenue in Vienna. It's going to be Applebee's for a check welfare. There's a woman wearing a blue sweatshirt with a wagon screaming in the parking lot on the ground. Time of alert, 2100.

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1: 402, I'll have you en route to 802 Grand Central Avenue in Vienna. It's going to be Applebee's. Unknown age female subject laying in the parking lot, possibly 1083 related. Law enforcement's en route for a check welfare.

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0: going to be a Cassandra Cardi 72191.

0: respond to stage in the area of 19 Brown Avenue, apartment A, for a 50-year-old female threatening 1025 by means of prescribed medication, also with a history of cutting her wrist. Time of alert, 2112.
1: MS is here, 402.
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0: You're 2113.

425. I have you en route to 19 Brown Avenue. Apartment A is an alpha for approximately 56-year-old female, threatening 1025 by means of prescribed medication. Also has a history yesterday. She cut her wrist. However, they didn't call 911 because they were surface.

for response is 1030 Margaret Street, apartment 311, repeating 311, 64-year-old female, fallen, struck her head on a glass door, time of alert 21-20.

0: en route.
1: Tina, have you en route to 1030 Market Street, apartment 311, repeating 311, for a 64-year-old female, fallen, struck her head on the glass door, advising there's a knot. Patient is not on blood thinners.

0: 49, 37. 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It's going to be for a 14-year-old female, possibly making 1025 threats via Facebook.
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0: 418 will be clear of the hospital. They're going to be 10-7 until we get swapped back out. We're going to go ahead and take that round drive call.
1: 402, I'll have you en route to 1003 Rayon Drive, checking on a 14-year-old female, making concerning posts on Facebook, no means stated, tried making contact earlier with no contact.

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0: 4, 2132.

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0: 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Is he in that stage?
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It's going to be in a white sedan with black windows, leaving, heading towards Grand Central.

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9552, Adam. Central, we'll be out with that vehicle in the 400 block of 50 East Street. It's going to be in the church parking lot.

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There's another one in the parking lot. 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

0: six other vehicles unassociated. 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
1: The homeowner. They were also requesting someone go to the house to speak with the dog sitter.
0: We will, but did he give a description? This female subject is probably out on the boat we're looking.
1: Negative.
0: That works.

0: 44, be advised. The 28 comes back to a Lexus that expired this month, belonging to a Benjamin Green.
1: Stand 4, thank you.

0: 24. 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
1: 10-4, I saw that. I'm good.
0: 10-4.
1: I'll go ahead to the resident, see if I can get a description there if you want to keep checking around.
0: 10-4. I drove north on 4th Avenue over to 58th Street. I'm getting ready to turn on the 2nd Avenue from 58th. I haven't seen anybody out walking.
1: Got it.

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0: Good. 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
1: 10-4. 5382, that unit with that Mr. Swiger subject.
0: Go ahead.
1: I've got a citation on him that he failed to appear on. I'm working on a 99, but not in place yet.
0: 10-4.

0: Go ahead.
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0: Maybe 10:09.
1: We'll have him at station if you want to type that up.
0: Ten 14.

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0: 44 Central. I'm going to be out 50 miles from this toll on the 5500 block Grand Central.
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Is it me heading towards the CVS?

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Hotel 58. Respond to 1400 7th Street, Tempe the Speedway. Reference to 17 in person. 17's requesting meet an officer. Advise. Didn't know a reason. It was personal. 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

0: Okay, take care. Subject, it's going to be suspended out of Ohio. He is going to be negative 99s. However, he is going to be showing one NCIC out of Ohio, non-extradition.
1: Temple.

Okay, go ahead. 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

0: 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Ohio King Gun, Robert 1218, 30th Murdoch, Ford Range Rover. 10-4.
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1: 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Also, the 28 returned to a red Mazda, registered to a Carpenter subject. 28th MV King Young Robert, 1218.

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0: Hotel 13.
1: Good.
0: 27 for the Williams, subject's going to be valid 0 points. It's going to be negative 99, negative 29 is break.
1: Good.
0: 27 for the Hudson, subject's going to be suspended 5 points. It's going to be negative 99, negative 29.

Department Earth. April Smith, 415-93. 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

0: good.
1: All subjects going to be negative 99s, negative 29s. The 27 for the Smith subject is going to be valid 0 points. The 27 for the Stevens subject is going to be suspended 2 points.
0: Doubled.
1: Three, actually, correction on the Smith subject. It's going to be an ID card only. That is valid.
0: Doubled.

0: respond to 3109 Emerson Avenue, reference to 1073, point of activation, SMB, room motion, zone 11. Negative contact with key holder. Have another unit that came back 58 as well.
1: All 9 5 8
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0: 52, go ahead.
1: 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Go, Myrtle, Murdoch. West Virginia Temp, 919, 944.

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0: 27 returns to James Hudson, it's going to be valid, 5 points.
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0: Central 58 status.
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have en route to 1030 Market Street. It's going to be a 38-year-old female, possible panic attack, advising she does have a history. 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

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I caught 16th and Spring.

0: 2012 Subaru registered to Rebecca Hudson and Chad Williams. 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
1: Go ahead.
0: Located at 27, however, it's going to be a learner. It's expired 0 points. Should the meaning of 99 is 29?

0: Echo 58, that 27 returns to the Owen subject. It's still going to be expired, 0 points. Still going to be a learner's as well.
1: 10.

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0: 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Caller states blood sugar is low and they can't get it above 50. Decreased LRC.
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0: 4418. Have you going up to 4 Lexington Park Drive there in Lexington Trailer Park. Caller state 79-year-old female. Blood sugar is low and they can't get it above 50. Call taker said that she could hear the patient moaning or groaning in the background of the call. Decreased LOC. And caller state is sweating a lot.
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0: 10-4-4-13, 548.

0: 418.
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0: Yeah, you can turn around and go back to the station. 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
1: Central, all Parkersburg stations, respond. Wondering accident, possible injury in the area of 1908 Guyon Road, 1908 Guyon Road, Cross Street Villa Drive, Haven Heights, Telephone 0559.
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0: fire responding.
1: Tower Ladder 5, Fisher and responding, 1908 Guile Road, resident. If I say lost their power, look outside, there's a pickup truck that appears to maybe be involved in a 1050 in front of her residence. Thinks they possibly struck a power pole that caused the power outage.
2: Pause it now. 5 in the area we're in front of. 1908 Guy Road. Caller stated power went out. Looks like they've struck a pole in front of this residence there. Of course, PD's en route. Fire's en route.
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1: 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It's going to be 552-2.

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0: 10-4.

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Just wanted to provide that both the 27 and 28 are valid.

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0: That vehicle has been loaded and off the roadway. 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
1: 10-4-3-6-3-8.

respond to 1906 Market Street, Farmington 67. It's going to be a 15-year-old female who's on probation. And then when she left the residence, 17 was at work last night, just got home and found her missing. 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

0: 53. The soil emitter is coming into your zone off of Garfield Avenue, passing Bob Evans currently. It's a black SUV, not able to maintain lane. 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

23. Does units respond for a 1037 subject, unwanted subjects? It's going to be three different houses, 1607 and 1611 Ledge Street and 817 16th Street. 17 advising that people have been coming in and out of the houses and are staying in there. They're uninhabitable. 17 was from 1604 Ledge.

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0: 425. Good morning, sir. 425 is going to transfer over to station 4 to about 1400. Where's the name?
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0: Just advise those two arguments of 0900.
2: Seven-year-old female, caller says not acting like herself, wasn't on her oxygen. There's a door code in the car, she has a pacemaker.

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1: What? Ambulance respond to 720 29th Street, apartment number 2, for a male subject, possible DOA.
2: 40.
3: Number 418. 20 29th Street, apartment number 2, across street, Fornock Avenue, 1st Street, NNH male, special DOS, page 30.

0: 418, you're going to 2512 27th Street. 87-year-old female, caller states not acting like herself. There's a code in the card. If you can't read it, give me a call. Front door access.
1: Familiar. What was the location of the other call?
0: 720 29th Street apartment, 2 possible DOS.
1: I just heard 29th Street. Disregard.
0: Disregarding. Thirteen PD Fire Department en route, possible DOS. Apartment 2 at 720 29th Street, Parkersburg. We have male subject, unknown age.
1: Alpha.
0: 10-4. 720 29th Street, Apartment 2, Fire Department, and the PD's en route as well.
1: That is 1 en route.
0: For Medic 1.
2: Just to advise, it's going to actually be apartment number 4.

0: I'm going to hold off since we have a couple ambulances out. I'll just go and help them.
1: Okay, I was told you were in a meeting. Central 25 with disregard.
0: 10-4-4-25, 834.
2: Central, can you repeat?
3: This is going to be apartment number 4, 723 9th Street, apartment number 4. Law enforcement just arrived on scene. The caller was attempting chest compressions, has discontinued.
2: Central 127.
4: In person, 1015 18th Street Apartment, Edson and Frank 1. It's going to be over a possible 1010 in the future.
3: Central 3035.

Lord. Just giving a juvenile mail.

0: about 4 out. 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
1: 10-4, is there already on scene? PD on scene. Advised it was a juvenile male and have you to step it up. I'm sure you're going pretty fast now, safely as you can.

0: 802 to Central, engine 4 to Central. 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
2: FT just advised us that it's confirmed.
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2: I understand. I figured you would. 837.
3: I'm not too far behind you, I don't believe.

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1: Right.
0: I'll mark you. 38.
1: Had priority traffic ahead of us.
0: It's all right. You can figure out what it's supposed to be later on.
2: Tip, thank you.

0: 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Did 413 get there for you?
1: Right here.
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0: 17 is going to be en route to Station 2 for supplies. We'll advise. We're 10-8 still.
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0: 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All right, I have a daughter on the line. 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

Central 4423. To respond to 904 La Trobe Street for an unwanted subject. The prompt part is going to be a Kevin subject, 17C, on the front porch through a Ring doorbell, wearing a black hoodie with a smiley face on it.

26, just to advise of a pending 1037 at 1217 Washington Avenue. 17 advises that it's actually behind this address, possibly 1221. Or, correction, 1218 22nd Street. Two people in an abandoned house. Advising that they're in the garage portion of it. Both male subjects, both wearing black.

0: CBPO against them that expires on 10/2/26. It's the 17th wife of the petitioner.
1: This is the address on that order. I'll have to hear around there.
0: Stand by 1 minute.

0: 21st.
1: Point.
0: Protection is advising specifically that house. Well, I can't find it in the final, but the 17 before disconnecting advised that the his wife, the petitioner, is actually inside the residence.
1: 4, what's her name?
0: Her name's Angela Hawk.

0: Like, since the 44, that's affirmative, it was served, but we can't see the date because when they put in the final, it takes it away.
1: 10-13, left, I think.
0: 10-4, break, Central 26, go ahead.
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0: 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What was the address?
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1: Hold 14, 20 seconds. They're already GOA. Share 24.
0: Ending mileage
1: 16221.8.
0: 6, could you 10-9 the mileage? It was static.
1: 621.8.
0: 10-4, thank you.

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0: Units respond to the 1411 Staunton Avenue for an 88 check. So to advise that two to three people went through the back door of this abandoned residence. No description on them. Should be at the corner of the alley in Staunton Avenue next to Go Mart.
1: I agree. 25.

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0: I dropped you on a 21. Previous call cards attached.
1: Yeah, well.

So station 3-4, Wingate Court. There at Wingate Senior Living, 4, Wingate Court. Female has fallen in the shower, possible leg injury, also has laceration to the head.

403, are you en route yet? Sorry. Four Wingate Court, 96-year-old female has fallen in the shower there. Has a possible leg injury and has a laceration to her head. They're trying to control that. They'll be watching for you.

0: Station 4, any units respond 2317 Broad Street, 2317 Broad Street, Parkersburg. 53-year-old male, shortness of breath, with chest pain. He is on home route 2.
1: 42500.
0: 10-4425. Heavy en route 2317 Broad Street, Parkersburg. 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
0: 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In the alley.

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1: Engine 4 to Central, Engine 4 is on scene. We were right by that address.
0: 10-4, they did advise they're in the alleyway.

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1: Go.
0: Call the ER, advise them I have a respiratory alert, severe respiratory distress, due to SAT 57%. We'll be there in about 15.
1: Will do.

0: Mars 23.
1: What?
0: We need to respond to Southwood Park at the new playground for a 1060 in progress. It's going to be the gazebo with the new playground. The male is yelling at a female. The male is advising that the female assaulted him.
1: What?
2: To respond, 27 Bargalow Avenue, Mineral Wells, 27 Bargalow Avenue, 54-year-old male, feeling lightheaded, feeling like he's going to pass out. Go ahead, medic one.
1: Data 425, call, and correct me if I'm wrong, they was at Broad Street, correct?
2: Affirmative, in the alley, 2317 Broad Street, apartment number 1.
1: Thanks.
2: 1045.

0: 412, this is going to be 27 Bargalow Avenue. Through Mineral Wells there, turn right onto Stoops Road. It'll take you down where the campers and whatnot are parked. Turn right onto Bargalow. Mineral Wells first responder has been notified. They don't have anybody en route yet. 54-year-old male, feeling lightheaded. Caller state, he took some Oxycontin recently for the last 3 days that were given to him by an uncle. Should be a Toyota RAV4 out front.
1: TW4 to Central.
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3: Hair to the ponytail, gray shirt, dark shorts. The female is wearing a dark top with flowers on it. The male is taking stuff from her and throwing it. 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
0: 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There's a subject there that's turning himself in.

0: 60, guys. 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
1: What camper is going to be?
2: Right. 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

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Eleven oh three.

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on 3714 East 7th Street at the Red Roof Inn, room 212, 212. 62-year-old male, difficulty breathing.

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0: clear from 29th Street. Myself at 31 will be up unit 40 there.
1: 10-4.

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0: I was on public service for a missing person of juvenile. Finishing that up now if you have someone there.
1: Well, we're just going to flag down reference to this.
0: If you give me a 21.
1: 10.

0: 413 clearing the ER 10, or correction, 403 clearing the ER 10-8.
1: 11-22.
2: 26-23. Just respond to Dollar Tree at 1960 7th Street for found juvenile. 17's no longer on scene, but advised that there's a super with tip tags there with a baby inside, no adult with the child.
1: Either.

2623. Just some more info. The vehicle is running with AC on. It's going to be a Grand Colin four-door sedan, older model Subaru, on the side of the building. Juvenile is probably 6 months to a year old.

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1: Respond to the Belbury Bridge for 1050. It's going to be a white Corolla and a black S150 rear end style collision. 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
1: West Virginia 28, 4, Mike, 1118. Break.
0: Tempo, guys.
1: Ohio 28, John Adam Victor, 4049. The Ohio be at fault.
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0: 23. CS, respond to CSL Plaza, 140 Park Center Drive for a 64 in progress. 17 events that a bike was stolen. They have footage of it. Pump party is said to be wearing an American flag, face covering and brown hair. He went towards World King and went behind it.
1: Thank you.

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Community Parkland Place, apartment 404. We're an 89-year-old female, elevated BP and thyroid levels. Top of page 1145.

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2: First Street in Parkersburg, Parkland Place, apartment 404 for an 89-year-old female, elevated BP and thyroid levels. They're stating that her BP is 160 over 100 currently, was 210 over 110 earlier today.

Central, I'll be checking out a homeless camp on Wilkins. 10-4. Do you have traffic for Central?

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0: Central Station 4, respond to 800 Grand Central Mall, 800 Grand Central Mall. It's going to be Suite 4 in Vienna. We're an 80-year-old male, hypotensive, high heart rate. Tell us page 1151.
1: 425-0.
0: It's going to be 800 Grand Central Mall, Suite 4 in Vienna. It's going to be the WVU Medicine Medical Group for an 80-year-old male, high heart rate, hypotensive. They advised he's going to be in hallway F, room 9, to go to check in 2.
1: 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What apartment number did you advise?
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0: 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It's going to be a 77-year-old female falling in the parking lot, unable to get up. Time of page, 1156.
1: Swan in the area of 1002 Camden Avenue, 1002 Camden Avenue, single vehicle rollover, unknown on injuries, time of page, 1157.
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0: Station 2, there's another call in your zone. It's going to be 1002 Camden Avenue, 1002 Camden Avenue in Parkersburg. It's going to be a 1050 PI, time of page 1157.
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0: You're going to be on route to 1002 Camden Avenue, 1002 Camden Avenue, Parkersburg, for a 1050 PI. It's going to be a single vehicle rollover accident, unknown on injuries. It's going to be a blue Toyota.

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0: Four 12, it's going to be 15-08 Rayon Drive in Parkersburg for a 77-year-old female fallen in the parking lot, unable to get up. She is complaining of arm pain. She weighs 200 to 250 pounds.

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0: 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Cisco, Fire on scene, request of the 51. We have Pipers in route.
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1: Break central to 3. Just to advise, we have a pending possible 1016 in progress at Southwood Park Basketball Court. It's a male and female fist fighting. They're sitting in the octagon where the picnic table is.

supervisor. It's going to be the same people that 25 was out with earlier. They're at, I believe, 19th and Belmont, or at the new playground there.

or respond to 1221 16th Street, 1221 16th Street in Parkersburg for a 66-year-old male stating that he's been passing out on and off. Telepage 1206.

0: 13 and route.
1: It's going 1221 16th Street in Parkersburg for a 66-year-old male stating that he's been passing out on and off. He's advising that the door is unlocked. Central 412, I copied you. Patient refusal, clear scene.

5 Central. Route to Marietta, Maine. Can I have my on scene time, please?

0: Scenes arriving on scene.
1: Could you start towards 19th Avenue and Belmont Road, the playground right there, for a possible 16 in progress, male and female? They were possibly fist fighting each other and yelling at each other. It was an earlier call as well.

Central Parkersburg stations. Request emergent response 1221 16th Street, 1221 16th Street, Cross Street, Stevenson Avenue, Lawrence Street. EMS on scene with an unconscious subject. Okay, 1213

0: US clear, patient refusal, AMA. You advise of her on scene time.
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3: Several letters are showing you. 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Unconscious.

0: Central Station to respond to 11482 Lee Creek Road, 11482 Lee Creek Road in Rockport. It's going to be a medical alarm for an 89-year-old female. Multiple emergency activations. Time of page, 1216.
1: Driving.
0: Central. 482 Lee Creek Road in Rockport. It's going to be a medical alarm calling in for an 89-year-old female advising multiple emergency activations. Was not able to make contact with her. They did state that she's in a wheelchair. They're requesting interior and exterior check.
2: There, and showed back up at 3 o'clock this morning and then left again before the 17 was able to speak to him. 17's sister said that she saw him at his mother's house at 6 a.m. this morning at 1334 Spring. I don't know if he's still there or not.

0: other thing. Just advise of another zone one call pending 1073 alarm at 1820 Stevens Street, point of activation, kitchen door.
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0: 12, are you taking 409's place?
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2: What's 423?

four, guys. One moment.

apologize for the wait. He has 20 suspensions, the most recent being administrative license suspension refusal. The last conviction that I'm seeing for driving under suspension would be back in 2012, correction, 2011.

0: Turn on, go ahead. Again, 22, looks like fire department is stating that the patient was just changing clothing and the pendant hit the floor, which made it go off.
1: Engine 6 Central. 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
1: Alright.
0: Slash 1038. It's going to be a vehicle that's been parked there for 3 days. All the windows are down, glove box is open. It's a Jeep Cherokee, red in color.
2: Thank you.

Station 3, respond to 604 29th Street, 604 29th Street in Vienna. It's going to be the police department, where a 17-year-old that walked in stated that the weed eater shocked him. Tone page 1236.

0: 6. It'll be through West Virginia, 120790 out of.
1: 10-4, stand by. Break central to 25. Can you get central to 21, please? It's in reference to that 50 that you're on.

0: 4, respond to 5470 Walker Road, 5470 Walker Road, in Walker, right, 911 hang up, Tower Page, 1239.
1: 10 responding.
0: 4410, it's going to be 5470 Walker Road, in Walker, for a 911 hang up. It's pinging over top of this address. We've not been able to make contact with anybody.
2: Okay, on scene.

0: traffic for me. I have static on my end.
1: I didn't. That was 25, but I do now break. A 28 return to a 2011 Jeep Grand Cherokee. It's expired as of 1/20/26 to a 7. Subject or Nicole Bray out of Salem.
0: Last four of the van.
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0: 4. Go ahead.
2: Put two names and date of birth in the CAD if you could just add those to the card.
0: Break. 10-4 break, central to 22. I dropped you on a 17 B, it's 21.
3: Nosebleed. She said blood clots are coming out of her nose at this time. She's been bleeding for a few hours now.

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1: 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They said it may be a while.
0: 5.

0: 6.
1: Call from Camden. About a patient that eloped. It was a 26-year-old male, last seen wearing a gray t-shirt, cargo pants with tennis shoes, left with an IV in his right arm, history of 83 use. Advised he left on foot, then got into a car at Mary B's. It stated that his known home address was 714 16th Street. They're just wanting the area check, see if he could be located.
0: Six.
1: 60 just advised they couldn't provide a vehicle description.

0: Lake.
1: 17, go ahead. Two guys.
2: 24 advise.
1: 10-4, 1247.

0: Delta 22. Could you respond to 929 7th Street for a 17 person in reference to a 48 already occurred? 17 advises it's going to be the garage out back behind this address. Problem party is possibly a Jerry DeFond subject, happened throughout the night.
1: Either.

0: Street Central.
1: 17 guys.
0: You get a couple officers available. You need to check out abandoned residence, 607 32nd Street. Break.
1: How far go ahead?
0: Supposed to be the house directly behind 604 33rd from the complaint on that missing juvenile. It might be in there.
1: Central 40-23. Units respond to that 607 32nd Street for the 88 check. See if that missing juvenile could possibly be in there.
2: 40.

1057, 1604 Branson Drive, and there at the Rebel, 17's advising a older white Subaru pulled into the lot, opened the door, causing damage to her vehicle, and took off north on Grand Central.

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1: We're getting it now. 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
0: Four guys.
1: Spoke to another neighbor who said they haven't seen anybody around it. Sure, 24 from.
0: Far break, central to 17. 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

0: 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It's going to be Hillview Terrace, apartment 105, for a 66-year-old male having issues with his chest tube. Tell us age 1304.
1: Central.
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1: Clear. 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

0: 12th Street, Indiana, Hillview Terrace, apartment 105, for a 66-year-old male, stating that he was having a problem with his chest tube and then refused to answer any of the other questions that we asked him.
1: Apartment number.
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1: It's going to be 607 New England Ridge Road in Washington. For a 96-year-old male, fallen, not injured. They stated that whenever he fell, he kind of just lowered to the floor.
0: Stand for.

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Central Station 1, respond to 2624 Vaughn Avenue, 2624 Vaughn Avenue in Parkersburg, where a 78-year-old female fallen, possible hip injury. Tower page 1314.

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1: Central Fall Parker stations respond 2624 Vaughn Avenue, 2624 Vaughn Avenue. A 78-year-old female fell approximately 2 to 3 hours ago. It's been down since then. Possible hip injury. EMS responding from out of zone. Time phase 1560.

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1: Engine 2 is in the room.
2: Ground 2624 Vaughn Avenue. They're advising a 78-year-old female. The caller hadn't heard from her mother, the patient, for a while. Went to check on her, found her on the floor. Patient survived. She's been down since approximately 1100. Possible hip injury.
0: Yes, I just got it. Thank you.

approximately 2624 Vaughn Avenue in Parkersburg, where a 78-year-old female fallen, complaining of a possible hip injury.

10-2, respond to 588 Winterhouse Heights, 588 Winterhouse Heights in Washington, for an 84-year-old female complaining of left leg and hip pain. Time of page 1319. I'm being wrong. And it's going to be 588 Winterhouse Heights in Washington for an 84-year-old female complaining of pain in the left leg and hip. She stated that she didn't do anything to injure it.

0: Next responder, 40 Brohead Lane, 40 Brohead Lane in Mineral Wells, for a 1050 PI, it's on the page 1320.
1: I can divert to that second call. We're a little bit closer than they will be.
0: If that's what 417 wants to do, to take your call and follow you to the 1050.
2: Copies. We'll head to wherever the air call is.
0: Sure. Mineral Wells for a 1050 PI. It's a 2.5-year-old female needing checked out.
3: We'll be running out of station two. I'm picking up personnel there now for an ALS trip. You'd just like us to go out to that PI and let 409 respond to their original call.
0: If you guys want to try and work that out, and then just let me know where everybody's going.
1: I'm already en route to that 1050.
3: Give us a few minutes and we'll get another truck together for you.
0: Four, thank you. 6, you can disregard your tones.
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0: Guys, you are my only truck available at this time.
2: 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Marietta, Maine, 10-8.
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750 at Belk, 100 Grand Central Mall. 17 said she's out front of the main entrance, stating her Nissan Highlander door got caught in the wind and hit the car beside her, wanting to talk to an officer about it.

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1: Mine, can you respond to 588 Blennerhassett Heights in Washington? It's an 84-year-old female complaining of pain in the left leg and hip. She did advise it. She doesn't think that she did anything to injure it, but it keeps on getting worse. And your unit number?

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0: Roger, Kansas.
1: On the 2333 Belmont Road for 17 in person. 17 advising, for the past couple of nights, someone has been throwing firecrackers at his house and car in the driveway around 0200 hours in the morning. He's willing to make a report about it. There's still one laying by his car.

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0: Just drove up on 1050 Park Avenue and 23rd Street.
1: 10-4. Break Central to 26. They respond to 23rd and Park Ave for 1050. It's possibly a PI, we don't know. It's a black SUV and silver SUV.
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1: 413, okay. Go ahead, it kind of cut out.
3: For 1344. And clear the ER. We'll be in route.
2: 410. It's going to be 23rd Street and Park Avenue for a possible 1050 PI. It looks like two vehicles, a known on injury.
1: One 168, go ahead.
0: Probably two tow trucks. One's going to be a city vehicle. It's going to be a SUV.
1: Where?
0: 28 on the other vehicle is going to be 314710 Alpha.

0: 168.
1: Are there any injuries?
0: Negative injuries. They're refusing the ambulance. They said they are a little sore, but we're refusing it.
1: 10-4, thank you.
2: Central, ladder 5.
3: Ladder 3.
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0: Thank you.
2: They have not advised. They've requested two wreckers.
3: We'll continue to see. We'll advise.
2: 10-4.

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1: Fire department, has this vehicle cleared from the debris?
2: Only one just pulled up on scene.

0: 6. On the Goodyear, 1232 Garfield Avenue for 1057 PD, happened in the roadway. White delivery van hit the 17th white Ford F-350, continued on, unknown where he went.
1: 6.

0: sent to the 23.
1: Why there?
0: Went to the dog park, city park, 1920 Park Avenue for no other complaint. 17 advised that there's two dogs, stalls, they're fighting and bleeding. Unknown, correction, there's no owners on scene.
1: Okay.
0: I think we're contacting the main society as well.

0: 6 Center. Which records do you have coming?
1: X and J's.
0: 10, the city vehicle need to be Rockies.
1: 10, 4.

0: 26. Parkersburg Rec Area is advising that their trucks are currently down right now. Is there another rec service?
1: Earlier will be fine. 4.

0: guys.
1: 17's vehicle is going to be a Ford F-350 white in color. I guess he pulled into the Vandalia House building. Respond to Stella Street, Namerson Avenue for a 60 in progress. It's going to be a male and female. They pulled off to the side of the road and got out and started yelling at each other. Standing next to a maroon Nissan Sentra, woman had a tank top with red hair, man with jeans and a t-shirt. Another unit that could back 22.
2: 40.
1: 40, go ahead.
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0: supposed to be on Emerson near near Stella, correct?
1: Affirmative, the 17 was just a passerby. They're no longer in the area.
0: 10-4, period GOA, 24, come on.
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1: Copy the 27th and 28th that were added to the CAD. They both return valid.
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1: Contact the Humane Society, they were passing the info to the Humane Officer.
0: 10-4.

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respond to 3101 25th Street for found items. 1705 that they found two trash bags and a backpack. It's going to be laying on the corner at 25th Street in Cleveland when it picked up.

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Central Station to respond with law enforcement into the area 3421 Elizabeth Pike, 3421 Elizabeth Pike in Mineral Wells. You're going to be checking on a male subject. Time of page 1417. It's going to be 3421 Elizabeth Pike in Mineral Wells. It's going to be a male subject possibly needing transported to the hospital. He's advising that he hasn't ate or drank anything in a while. Patient is also a diabetic.

0: 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Central Station to respond to 1908 Guyon Road, 1908 Guyon Road in Parkersburg. Brayton 911 hang up, time of page 1419.
1: The 17 back, we couldn't understand a word that they were saying. Not sure what's going on there.

0: 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Respond 1908 Guyon Road, 1908 Guyon Road, Cross Street, Village Drive. We have a 911 call, very poor connection, unable to understand the caller or get any further information. Power page 1420.
1: It's going to be 1908 Guyon Road in Parkersburg for a 911 hang up. Looking at call history, it's showing a female subject. There has been some medical calls there.
0: And much of what she's saying, I believe she's referring to the accident at this, or in front of this residence earlier this morning involving a phone pole.
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0: able to make contact with her. She's now advising that a semi came through and took down some lines. 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I believe the semi kept going. They're just low-hanging lines.
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0: Please be advised, Sandra.
1: Go ahead.
0: We're going to need fire company here. We do have an entrance wire going into a residence hanging low across the island road.
1: Yeah.

my fiance of Camden Avenue and Adams Street for an 88 check. 17 was a passerby advising that male subject carrying a piece of plywood on his back, dragging a wagon, was in the middle of the road. 17 about hit him. He was heading towards the DMV.

0: 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Ladder 5.
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0: Respond to the ASA Street Bridge for an 88 check with State Police 538. 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
1: You may advise Deanna in case it continues that way.
0: Good night, please.
1: You may advise the Deanna PD in case it continues that way.
0: 10-4.

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Central Station 3, respond to 314 41st Street, 314 41st Street, Indiana, for an 82-year-old female, advising that she is stuck on the toilet at this time. Time of age, 1444.

0: units, 1063 for Bolo.
1: 28.
0: 27. 32. State Police approach is Burger requesting you be on the lookout for a white Chevy Impala, four-door sedan. It's going to have a 28 out of Virginia. Tango Charlie Victor 1792. Tango Charlie Victor 1792 is last seen headed northbound on the 5th Street Bridge in downtown Parkersburg. Unknown where it went after that. The plate comes back stolen from a 2006 Honda. Central clear, 1446.
2: It's going to be 314 41st Street, Indiana. There's really a correction. It's going to be an 82-year-old male that is currently stuck on the toilet. They're advising to go through the back door because the front door is locked.

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0: 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Yeah, shoot Carnival.

0: Central.
1: Hi, Red. I was out with a wrong way driver on Market Street. He has Poyman's Law Center. He's been turned around, show 24.
0: 10-4.

0: 2. At Savannah State Police stated that the vehicle plate hasn't been hit on their LPR on the Juliana Street Bridge or the Grand Central Avenue LPR camera either.
1: 7.

0: Victor 1792.
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0: I believe there's a passenger in it.
2: 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What block is that?

information to respond to 2600 Unity Place, 2600 Unity Place, permit 302 in Parkersburg, where a 78-year-old female having blood pressure issues. Tom Page, 1503.

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1: Currently 10th and Avery, somewhere near. Market man are on market.
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1: Firmer.
2: Trying to. Is there a way of getting out on Avery on that back side?
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0: I just want to have 1118 to Latrobe Street for 1060 in progress. It's going to be a male and female. They were smacking and pushing each other. The female started it. Female's in a white Kia Soul. He started taking off towards the gathering church.
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4. On the Walmart One Walt Drive, post 17 in person. She was there to get an oil change. 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

0: that?
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0: 10-4, respond to 1013 Garfield Avenue, 1013 Garfield Avenue in Parkersburg. It's going to be first floor cardiac for a 69-year-old male, shortness of breath, currently in AFib, time of age 1519.
1: I'll put a vent in the cab.

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0: 22, are you secure? About William, subject, he's an NCIC hit out of Virginia, extradition surrounding states for violation of a court order. Break.
1: Yeah.
0: That four subjects is negative NCIC, then comes back negative NCIC to Chevy Impala.

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1, we're responding to 3207 27th Street, 3207 27th Street in Parkersburg for a 78-year-old male having chest pains and back pain. Top of page 1536.

18 en route. 18, it's going to be 3207 27th Street in Parkersburg. We're at 78-year-old male. Chest pain, back pain, arm pain. 17 is the wife to the patient. She's advising that he has a stent in his widowmaker.

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1: Yeah, I'm out here on Marcus Street, break.
0: 10-4, guys.
1: You aren't advised. We're 10-13. Mr. Williams.

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1: 2BB deer crossed the road, was almost struck, was interested if they would be rehomed.

0: 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Can I go ahead and show that call 24?
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0: 10-4.

0: Charles Station 4, respond to 1801 33rd Street, 1801 33rd Street in Parkersburg for an 88-year-old female, fallen, not injured. Dog age 1603.
1: Okay, copy.

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0: and responding.
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station to respond to 640 WPA Road, 640 WPA Road in Walker for a 61-year-old female tingling all over her body, having problems with her potassium and magnesium levels. Tone page 1605.

on the Magistrate Court, 401 Second Street, 599 service. Female there is wanting to turn herself in.

0: 25
1: It's going to be 640 WPA Road in Walker for a 61-year-old female having tingling all over her body, feeling hot. She did say that she's having issues with her potassium and magnesium levels, so she also feels nauseous and has muscle spasms.

0: Shell Station 3, respond to 2512 27th Street, 2512 27th Street in Parkersburg for an 87-year-old female having neck, shoulder, and chest pain. Time of page 1610.
1: Respond to 41 Meadowcrest Drive for 1085. Some TMI is the neighbors playing music loudly since near 900 hours. Unknown how many people are there. Is there another unit that could back 26?

0: Central, 18 is going to be clear here on 27th Street with refusal, and we'll head back to 25th Street. We'll head to the other end of 27th Street to deal with that young lady.
1: 418, it's going to be 2512 27th Street in Parkersburg for an 87-year-old female stating that she has shoulder, neck, and chest pain. She had her CPAP on last night. The power went out and she didn't realize it. She woke up this morning very lethargic, pale, has fluid in her lungs.
2: Good copy, we're familiar.
1: Good for it.

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you copy 40 on traffic?

to respond to 1221 Staunton Avenue, 1221 Staunton Avenue in Parkersburg, where an 89-year-old male needing transfer to the hospital. Time of page 1618. We're at 1221 Staunton Avenue in Parkersburg. It's going to be marriage record service. We're an 89-year-old male needing transfer to the hospital. Patient is being 1030 with family members. Patient is very confused at this time.

0: 27, 146. Two parties, both are calling in. One subject, a female, is advising the problem party is the husband and that he's assaulting her. The other party, the female, is advising that the standby. My apologies. Both parties are advising the other party is assaulting them.
1: We'll be clear scene. Public assist. 10-8.

runway 3. Respond to the BCA Animal Hospital, 3200 Dudley Avenue, for 1050 PD. It's going to be a Mazda light collar and a Chevy Traverse.

0: 5. Back on the phone. They're advising that you need to go back on Montgomery Hill, turn onto Rising Sun, and after you do that, it's going to be the first right onto the WPA road.
1: Yeah, we realized that after we turned down the first route. Our active maps was trying to send us down a gravel route off of Montgomery Hill, or we're headed that way now.

0: Authority. An officer from Tazewell PD that's requesting a phone call whenever you get a chance. Information's in the call card.
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2: ahead, 6. We were able to remove this low-lying cable line off the power line. The power line is still hanging a little bit low, and the power company will still need to respond to restore service. However, there's no longer a danger here. You can show all firings clear on Guy Island. 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

0: House 2306 Ohio Avenue for 17 advises that it happened on Market Street. A vehicle ran her into a curb and hit her fender on the passenger side. 17 advises that he continued on, but now stating that they followed him to Texas Roadhouse, yellow Chevy Cobalt and a Ford Fusion.
1: Four is out, 52.

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Thomas Page, 1712.

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0: 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It's going to be a 55-year-old female, has facial swelling due to infection. She's going to be in room 6. 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

0: Central Station 4, respond to 588 Blennerhassett Heights, 588 Blennerhassett Heights in Washington, for an 84-year-old female leg and hip pain. Time of age, 1719.
1: Point 3, same out.

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1: 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We're an 84-year-old female, leg and hip pain. She's advising the pain has gotten worse.

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Bridgeburg stations, respond to the area 1733 St. Mary's Avenue, 1733 St. Mary's Avenue. Smoke in the area. Unknown what is being burned or where it's coming from. Caller says the smoke is blue in color. Time alert 1739.

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1: Copy 2. We're actually getting a couple calls on this. It's going to be in the area of 1733, 10 grade 7.

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You okay there? Unable to copy. 410. Four 410, 1741.

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0: 17 in person, 4400 Grand Central Avenue, apartment 33, Mr. Cruz. That's in the call card.

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respond to Outdoors Mineral Wells. 3-year-old child there, seizure-like activity. They're wanting to meet you at the Taco Bell. She's had seizures before, but caller states hadn't had one in 2 years. Yeah. 25, meet subject Taco Bell with a child, 3 years of age, seizure-like activity. We're getting a description of the vehicle. They're coming from Seven Pines Road. We'll try to meet you at Taco Bell. Vehicle's going to be a maroon Toyota Highlander.

0: 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Yes, sir. 423 is 10-8 from the ER.
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0: 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Caller advised that her 13-year-old son hasn't been seen in about an hour and a half. He's going to be wearing a gray hoodie, brown pants, white Nikes, unknown DOT.
1: Uh-huh.

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0: Delper advises we'll be waiting on the bed for a little while.
1: Central 410. I've got some trucks available. Thank you. 1809.
2: Justice Agency. They advise they found 1083.

0: 5. We're moving service. He was alert and said he didn't want to miss out on Mexican night for food. 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
1: 10-4. Understandable. 1813.

0: Joe's back in service. We're going to run down to the ED to get some linen for available.
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Subject at Play Planet, 1500 Grand Central Avenue. The male trying to cover the security cameras, getting into a white Jeep. Possible 28 is Kilo Victor Lima 1716. He's now walked into Crumble.

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2: 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Remove the jacket from the camera.

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1: 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Abandoned residence at 936 Latrobe. I'll be checking up.
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0: 423. 423 is going to be 10-7 for the night. You have a wonderful evening.
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0: information to you need here. Respond out to Walmart, 1 Walton Drive, south side. Female passed out at the pharmacy counter there. Reported to be in her 50s.
1: 25, Central.
0: 25, go ahead.
2: Drive, south side of Walmart. It's going to be a 50-year-old female, unconscious at the pharmacy counter. Turn alert, 1900.
0: Now, talking to the worker, she felt like she was going to go down. She went down. She is still breathing. Going to be in her 50s.
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1: Charmy 24, report, break.
0: 24, go ahead.
1: Nice and entered into the ICE.
0: 10-4, 1930. 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

Central 59. Drop down to 17 via phone, New Road Transit, found item.

0: respond over to Duncan down at 601 Division Street. Male subject came up to the worker there and told him to call the ambulance. They went outside and sat down. Should be with that trash can there.
1: Central. She's rejecting the calls. You can show 24.
0: 10-4, 1934. 409, Duncan Donut, 601 Division. Male subject came up to the employee there, asked to call an ambulance. Seems to be very faint, general weakness, sickness.

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